The car is now driving by the intersection of the 31 and the I-65 freeway heading north. Her destination remains unknown. I will say that one thing we've been noticing, again, it's a very slow pursuit. Miley's car's been...

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3: 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All night. 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
3: We'd like to do I think I can get a song from quite way back. We're going to do like a play down version of it. See if you recognize this.

Now, listen, I want everybody to make some noise starting from now. If you had a good time, let me hear you say oi oi. If you are from the UK, back then,

club. I just wanna party, party, party, party, party, party, party, party, party, party. Mama, yo paso de todo, todo.